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1: They say the holy water's watered down, and this town's lost its faith. Our colors will fade eventually, so if our time is running out, day after day, we'll make the mundane a masterpiece. Oh my, oh my love, I take one look at you, you're taking me out.

0: Ordinary Alex Warren. Well, sometimes burned bridges can be rebuilt. Lindsey Buckingham saying he and Stevie Nicks are talking all the time now after, well, you know what happened in Fleetwood Mac. They're working on a documentary. And Lindsey has said that he's looking back on the past has helped him move forward, kind of put things in perspective, especially the rocky relationship with Stevie Nicks. He said that other members of the Iconic Rock group have found that the collective work on the documentary is a very healing process. It's looking back at a time when you were younger and having a little bit more perspective because of how things were left in 2019. He said he's in a very, very good place for all of the wrong reasons.
1: Hey, TLT, 98.1, the one that makes you feel good.
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0: Lose control, Teddy Swims.

0: Dreams Fleetwood Mac. The FDA has a good update on the diarrhea lettuce running around the country, at least connected to one company. The FDA has shared positive news about Taylor Farms. The iceberg lettuce that was distributed to restaurants and retailers across several states was identified as a source of parts of the diarrhea lettuce outbreak. They say they've kind of clamped down on Taylor Farms, and all of those products have been removed from shelves. So at least on that front, you shouldn't be worried.
1: 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The best music for...
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0: Hit me with your best shot, Pat Benatar. Usually when the country's president comes through town, it's a big deal. But in Russia, everybody has to hide. Hi, it's Bill. Recently, Vladimir Putin's motorcade was going through Novosibirsk, and everybody was told to get off the street, stay inside. In fact, stay away from the windows and don't even look. What? There is so much security paranoia around Vladimir Putin right now that even when he's traveling inside of Russia, they let residents know they're not supposed to come out and wave at the motorcade or do anything else to the motorcade. In fact, stay away from the windows, stay off the streets, don't even bother peeking.
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0: Indeed, Faith Hill. It's almost officially pumpkin spice season. I know the products are showing up on the shelves, but until Starbucks starts serving the lattes, I don't think it's official. And when is Starbucks serving the pumpkin spice lattes? It's starting Tuesday, August 25th. They've got some new products as well. There's a pumpkin spice chai tea, an iced pumpkin cream shaken espresso, iced pumpkin cream matcha, a pumpkin cream cold brew does return along with their pumpkin cream chai, their spice frappuccino, and their crunch oat milk latte are all returning drinks. My mom went out and she was kind of getting into the season and decided to buy some of the adults nutrition shakes. She chose pumpkin spice. She said it's not very good. That's why I'm not telling you the name, because I don't want to like shout them out. But she said, oh, that's not very good. Probably shouldn't have chosen that one.
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0: 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It's strategically planned music programmed by real human beings. Why do we do it?
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Keep it on 98.1, the one that makes you feel good. 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

0: man I need, Olivia Dean. Growing up, I was the kid who always wanted to wear that new outfit right away, and it means as an adult, I have a hard time remembering to always wash the new clothes. Hi, it's Bill. Now, the experts say this can be dangerous for us. Are you like this? You don't want to wear it just like right away? You don't throw it in the washing machine? Well, I've got to remember to start doing that, you too, because new clothes can be coated with a lot of chemicals, excess dyes, even formaldehyde, that can prevent wrinkling. Making clothes is kind of a dirty, messy process. In order to make sure it looks the best in the package or on the rack, they add some extra chemicals. Chemicals we don't necessarily want in our skin. And speaking of stuff we don't want in our skin, also some other people that have touched the clothes could be sick. From things like Staphylococcus to even E. coli. You know, the one you get when you don't wash your hands well enough after you go to the bathroom. So yeah, I gotta tell you, I really gotta start remembering to wash the new clothes.
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0: Because of You, Kelly Clarkson. Her daytime talk show ending after 7 years, a little sooner than expected. The last episode is the end of this month. She recently revealed she's stepping away because Brendan Blackstock, her ex and the father of her children, died of cancer in August of last year. The family dynamic has changed, and she needs to be there for the kids.
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0: I want to know what love is, Foreigner. A man who pledged to be a bodybuilder by only taking steroids, not working out at all, and drinking a lot of beer, finally entered his first bodybuilding competition and finished last. Kind of appropriate. Now, the guy went viral after he started Booze Bag Fitness, famously just taking anabolic steroids and doing nothing else, and pledging to be able to win a bodybuilding competition. Well, he finally entered one, and he finished dead last, in part because of the drinking. He admits that between events, he went out and had a few. His tolerance had dropped a little bit because he'd been cutting back, getting ready for the event, and he got a little drunk and forgot to show up for one of the judging events. Yes, so the guy taking steroids and drank a lot, drank too much and missed part of the competition and finished last. Ta-da!
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0: Can't help it. 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

0: Sunglasses at night, Corey Hart. I always got to have two pairs of sunglasses. I've got one that have the really good lenses in them that I take care of. And then I've always got that disposable set that bounces around with me because I break them or lose them all the time. I can't lose the good ones, though those only come out when I really, really have to see. If I'm just trying to block the light, I go with the cheapos because, again, I break them all the time.
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0: Eyes closed, Ed Sheeran. FDA recalling 38 million eggs. Salmonella risk. Hi, it's Bill. This is less than a month after 19 million eggs voluntarily recalled by Midwest Poultry Services. They're the subject of this recall as well. It covers white shell and brown cage-free eggs. And they were sold from Texas, Arkansas, Louisiana, New Mexico, Mississippi, a bunch of small retailers, and Kroger brands. So, you know, the friends and family in the area especially, let them know and be careful. You're looking for codes P1950, okay, P1950, or 0840962, 0840962. You can find more information online. Yeah, 38 million eggs recalled because risk of salmonella.
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0: Only Want to Be With You, Hootie and the Blowfish. Courtney Love says her new album with the band Hole is dropping, and she almost died in 2019 after moving to London. And she's the wife of Kurt Cobain, and said after she moved to London, her body just kind of exploded. She said doctors didn't really have an explanation, but she all of a sudden had a cascading series of problems that they were afraid was going to take her life. She said everything's doing well now, but it was really scary.
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0: I knew it. I knew you, Taylor Swift. I've got Boyz II Men and Michael Jackson before we end the hour.
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How are you? 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Welcome. Hope you had a fantastic weekend. 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

0: When you want to feel good, you're in the right place. 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
1: They say the holy water's watered down, and this town's lost its faith. Our colors will fade eventually, so if our time is running out, day after day, we'll make the mundane a masterpiece. Oh my, my, oh my, my love, I take one look at you, you're taking me out.

0: Alex Warren with Ordinary. No one should be shocked to hear this, but a dress code has a double standard. And I'm going to tell you all about it. Two friends, a man and a woman, planned to meet up at a restaurant recently, but the place had a dress code where men couldn't wear sleeveless shirts. So rather than choose a different place, guess what they did? They went out to the parking lot and switched shirts. They laughed about it because the woman's original shirt was long and it was a puff sleeve satin blouse with a horse pattern. It looked ridiculous on the guy, but they pulled it off because the restaurant was cool with the switch. Isn't that crazy?
1: KTLT 98.1, the one that makes you feel good. Abilene, Texas.

Ella Langley says she may never recover from seeing Matthew McConaughey and Jimmy Fallon perform this song, Choosing Texas, on The Tonight Show the other night. I think that's a great honor. Enjoy it. I love this song.

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After all, these are your favorite songs, right? Don't worry, we'll keep them coming, because we got you covered. Abilene's 98.1.

0: Have you ever had a luxury letdown? The reason I ask this, I found this question online where the question was posed, what luxury did you stop wanting after you finally experienced it? And here are some examples of that. Hot tubs. They're fun at first, but way too expensive to upkeep. 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Bottle service at clubs. 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Designer clothing and handbags. Apparently, the excitement fades quickly after the purchase. And owning a boat. Boats are money holes, and most of the time, they're a lot more hassle than what they're worth. Sure, they're fun to be on, but as long as I don't own one, I don't care.
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One, two.

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0: I'm John Laurenti. That, of course, is Whitesnake. Let me ask you something. How many times have you stood at airport security frantically checking every little bottle in your bag to make sure they're 3.4 ounces or less? Or have you had to dump out your whole water and then only refill it once you get through TSA? Well, you're not going to like hearing this. A security expert says the liquid rule that travelers have dealt with for nearly 20 years is basically security theater. Here's how we put it. If you walk through airport security with a gun and they find it, they ruin my day. If I walk through security with a bottle of liquid and they find it, they throw it in the trash and let me through. Here's something so dangerous that you can't take on an airplane, yet so safe that officers will throw it in the trash next to them. The liquid rule was introduced in 2006 after a plot involving liquid explosives. But many airports are now dropping the restriction as a new scanner technology rolls out. Now, we're all hoping that someday your shampoo can finally travel stress-free.
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Has it ever been so hot inside your car that your skin was burned by the belt buckle? It's happening to people that own some Mercedes-Benzes. I'll tell you more in less than 7 minutes. Right now, it's Shaboozy

0: With it being summertime, has it ever been so hot inside your car that your skin was burned by the belt buckle? Well, two drivers of Mercedes-AMG cars have filed a class action lawsuit against the company because they got second-degree burns from the AMG logo on their driver's seat. Now, they argue that the front seats of certain AMG models have a design defect where the raised metallic AMG logo is reasonably expected to come in contact with the driver's upper back, neck, and shoulder. So if your skin is exposed, leaning against that logo can brand your skin. They want Mercedes to compensate them for any medical expenses, pain, suffering, and emotional distress. We'll see how that turns out. Good luck.
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And it's not because pennies are no longer a thing. 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

0: Olivia Dean and Man I Need. Have you ever joked with your best friend about buying a house and raising your families together? Well, for some people, that idea is becoming real. There's a growing number of millennials that are embracing platonic co-parenting. As a matter of fact, in some cases, the single parents who have split from their spouses are moving in together and raising their kids under one roof. If it's all moms instead of a commune, they're calling it a mom-une.
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1: A fifth grader got arrested for refusing a back-to-school photo. Wait until you hear what his mom did. I'll tell you all about it in less than 8 minutes. Right now, it's Taylor Swift with Opalite.

0: I'm John Laurenti, and it is getting ready for back-to-school season, and a mother in Colorado wanted to take a photo of her son, Colton, on his first day of fifth grade, but he was throwing a fit and refused. So what did she do? She saw a cop on the way to school, told him about the situation, and the officer turned on his lights and arrested Colton. He even put him in handcuffs and informed him that refusing your mom a first day of school picture is, in fact, against the law. Of course, they're being playful, and he won't actually be taken to jail. But his mother said that she did get awesome back-to-school photos of Colton being arrested. That's a story that they will share for years and years to come.
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0: Shaboozy and good news. You know the dog that played Toto in The Wizard of Oz was paid $125 a week? That was more money than any of the human actors who played Munchkins. By the way, that's almost $3,000 in today's money. Just for being a dog.
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0: Back in 2020, Brad Pitt was publicly thanking Bradley Cooper for helping him get sober. Fast forward to August of 2026, and Brad is drinking again. In the new Esquire magazine, he says, quote, "I was sober for 7 years, and then I got back off the wagon in a more restrained manner. I got overconfident a couple of times, went, yep, nope, not good for me, not in big quantities." He went on to say that he can have a few glasses of wine. "I can't have a lot. I have to be professional about it." And if you remember, he and his ex-wife, Angelina Jolie, own a rosé called Miraval, which she is trying to sell.
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How many times do you use a bath towel before washing it? I'll tell you what everyone else said in less than 7 minutes. Right now, it's Benson Boone, and sorry, I'm here for someone else.

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0: Lauren Daigle and You Say. I'm John Laurenti. Here's a serious question for you, and I want you to think about it. How many times do you typically use a bath towel before washing it? Well, the number one answer overall was 2 to 3 times. Almost half of the people agreed with that. A minimal amount of people say they won't wash their towel until 5 or 6 uses. Another group said they won't throw it in the washer until 7 or more times. And there were another group of people that said they wash it after every use. That's a little bit much, but I say the 3 to 5 range is good.
1: 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Abilene, Texas.

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Kubastank with The Reason. Coming up, got some Huntrix for you. Coming up after Huntrix, I'm going to talk to you about who's the dining manager in your home. Every family has one. I'll give you the rundown. Right now, it's Alana Miles, Black Velvet.

KTLT 98.1, the one that makes you feel good from mornings to lunch to afternoons. We make you feel good with the best music. We're 98.1, the one that makes you feel good.

0: on Tricks with Golden. If you're a parent of teenagers, one of the best things you can do is save time, like getting your kids involved in the meals operation. All families have a default dining manager who handles meal planning, shopping, and cooking. And it's a massive job that doesn't get full appreciation it deserves, even if you're thanked at the table. The dining manager, usually the mom or the dad, spends about 2 hours every day on meal-related tasks. And this is how it breaks down. Deciding what to make, 18 minutes. Creating the grocery list, 19 minutes. Shopping for ingredients, about a half hour. Prepping and cooking the meal, another half hour. Cleaning up, 22 minutes. And the dining manager can delegate. So get the kids to help out.
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People are debating what will become today's asbestos. I'll tell you what some people are saying after we hear from Shawn Mendes. Right now, Bruno Mars and Risk It All.

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0: Shawn Mendes and Camila Cabello with Senorita. You know, people online have been debating about what things from modern times might end up becoming today's asbestos. If you've been watching TV, you see those ads for mesothelioma, those law firms. Well, when you're looking back decades from now, these are the top responses that were online. Energy drinks, spray foam insulation, all the lint that disperses into the air when you clear out the dryer lint trap. Scented air fresheners and laundry scent boosters, polyester clothing due to the microplastics pollution, and number one, microplastics, although there already is concern over those.
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0: Hozier and Too Sweet. That does it for me. I'm John Laurenti, just about to head out the door. As always, I will leave you with this. Surgeons who play video games at least 3 hours a week perform a quarter faster and make a third fewer errors. Good to know. Have a good one.
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KTLT, Anson, Abilene.

Big 80s moment there from Starship, and nothing's going to stop us now. Hey there, this is MJ hanging out with you. Got some Train and Tio Cruz coming up, but first, here's Alex Warren, An Ordinary.

Jane, a masterpiece. Oh my, my, oh my, my love. I take one look at you, you're taking me out.

0: There's Train, and that is Drops of Jupiter. So I don't know if this says more about the internet or the economy, but apparently we've actually reached that point where people are putting a price on drinking their partner's bathwater. I know, right? Sorry, it's early, and that is kind of gross. But an online poll asked if you would actually drink a litre of your significant other's bathwater for $1,000. And more than 8 out of 10 people said, oh, yeah, absolutely. Guys, like, we used to have dignity. Then I guess groceries and gas got expensive, so there are, you know, just one of those things. But there are some rules, though, like your partner showers first, so they're technically clean when they soak in that warm water for 20 minutes. But, yeah, you're still kind of drinking bathwater broth, which is, yeah. People had a lot of questions as well, as you would expect. One person asked if they could actually refrigerate it first, which apparently is allowed. Another asked if they could drink it throughout the day instead of chugging it all at once. And the answer to that is yes, you get 8 hours, because apparently, I don't know, we're like wine tasting bathwater now, which is just, you know, ugh. My favorite, though, was the single person who said that absolutely do it, but they don't have a partner. So, like, you're applying for a job here that actually doesn't exist. But $1,000 is $1,000, right? And I guess everyone has a price. What about you? But there's just, like, something deeply unsettling about opening the refrigerator and seeing a picture of orange juice that's labeled Jessica Bathwater Tuesday. Ugh, no, thank you. 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
0: Coming up next on your show, we're going to share a story about this lady who's busy fighting back against a lawsuit involving her mental health company. We'll share that story together. And someone was brave enough to say no to Dolly Parton. We'll share those stories coming up in the next 6 minutes. But right now, here's Justin Bieber.

0: There's Desiree and You Gotta Be. Hey there, this is MJ. A couple of trending stories right now. Selena Gomez is fighting back against a lawsuit involving her mental health company, Wondermind. Now, investors are accusing Selena and her partners of fraud, but her attorney says the claims are completely meritless and they want to get the case tossed. And Dolly Parton ended up skipping Dollywood's big new ride. After dealing with dizziness and dehydration, her doctor told her to stay home in Nashville. And Zodiac wise today, Gemini, stop giving your brain 12 side guesses and pick one idea. If you're a Virgo today, help people without completely draining yourself. And if you're a Capricorn, then pay attention today, and one random conversation could actually open a pretty big door.
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0: There's the latest one from Olivia Dean and So Easy to Fall in Love. So the first tilt-a-whirl was built 100 years ago this summer, which really doesn't explain how the one that you ride every summer at your county fair is at least 300 years old.
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There's Kelly Clarkson, who nearly had a stage mishap a few days ago. There she is with Stronger. Hey there, this is MJ. Hope you're having a great Monday so far. Coming up, got some Taylor Swift and Kenny Loggins on the way. But first, here's Portugal the Man.

KTLT 98.1, the one that makes you feel good all day. The best music all day for all of Abilene and the big country. 98.1, the one that makes you feel good.

0: There's Taylor Swift, and that's the fate of Ophelia. Now, this kind of sounds like something that would get rejected from Saturday Night Live for being just a little bit too edgy. But nope, this actually happened at a high school in Texas. McKinney High School has gone viral after people noticed some very questionable wording in the dress code for female band performers. Now, the policy talked about what kinds of sports bras and shapewear students should wear under their uniforms, and they introduced something called, I don't even know why, a jump test. Yes, a jump test. Now, the instructions basically said the students should jump up and down several times, and if there was noticeable movement, then they should size down or find another sports bra. And somewhere, like, every parent reading that immediately went, I'm sorry, like, what? Like, the policy also said that, like, shapewear was mandatory for all female performers, and naturally, parents started asking some pretty reasonable questions, including who exactly was supposed to be judging this jump test. The band director eventually sent out a clarification saying the garments were actually recommendations and not requirements, and that jump test was supposed to be done privately by the students themselves. Okay, so if your school dress code requires a follow-up statement explaining that the adults will not be watching teenage girls jumping up and down, then congratulations, because you've already lost the meeting. Now, with Progressive Insurance, you can protect your home, auto, boat, motorcycle, ATV, RV, and more. 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
11: You can't always control what your kid sees online, but you can give them the tools to make sense of it. Dr. Mary Davies is the author of a new book, Teaching Critical Thinking to Teenagers. Not an easy task, right? In the book, Davies says critical thinking is really just instilling the habit to pause and ask, hang on a minute, is that right? Before you believe what you see. Now here's the best part. You can model this behavior at home. When you read something surprising, say something like, let's go look that up together. Use the word we. because we are all targets of these algorithms. Show your kids it's okay to change your mind when the evidence on something changes. And perhaps most important, just keep the conversation going with your teenager. Even if they say they don't want to talk, the thing is this, they probably really do. I'm Dr. Sanjay Gupta, helping you live a better life.
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0: There's poison and every rose has its thorn. So Bachelor Nation favourite Tyler Cameron is now officially off the market, ladies. Yep, I can hear you crying right now. The 33-year-old reality star proposed to longtime girlfriend Tate Madden over the weekend. And Alex Cooper is reportedly winding down her Unwell beverage line so she can focus on Unwell Media Network instead. So basically, less time selling drinks and more time making content. Zodiac-wise, today if you're an Aries, then slow down before you turn one tiny little problem into a full-blown emergency. 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And if you're a Pisces, trust your gut today if something to you feels off. 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

0: There's Miley and Flowers. So eye injuries have surged in the UK after the solar eclipse last week. It's kind of the same condition that Wheel of Fortune fans experience here when Ryan Seacrest smiles.
1: KTLT 98.1, the one that makes you feel good. Abilene, Texas.

0: Louis Capaldi, and before you go. Now, I don't know if this says more about the internet or the economy, I'm not sure. But apparently, we've reached that point where people are putting a price on this thing. And is this something that you would do? Think about it carefully, okay? Would you drink your partner's bathwater? An online poll asked if you would actually drink a litre of your significant other's bathwater for $1,000. Like, would you do it for $1,000? 8 out of 10 people, when asked that question, went, absolutely. And I think there's a time that we used to have some dignity, right? But groceries and gas, like, pretty expensive. So would you chug on some of that warm water for about 20 minutes that they've been soaking in for $1,000? See, I think it kind of breaks down to what that person does for a job, because if they work in an office, then, you know, they're not really getting too grimy. But if they work in construction, or if they work outside in the summer, like, would you really want to go chug, chug, chugging on that person's bathwater? Yeah, I'm not sure about you, but that's a hard no for me. With Progressive Insurance, you can get insurance for motorcycles, boats, and RVs for protection on the road and on the water. 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

0: Just keeping you in the loop with a couple of things. Selena Gomez is busy fighting back against a lawsuit right now involving her mental health company, Wondermind. Investors are accusing Selena and her partners of fraud, but her attorney says those claims are completely meritless. And Dolly Parton ended up skipping Dolly World's big new ride opening after dealing with dizziness and dehydration. Her doctor told her to stay home in Nashville because the only person who can tell Dolly to do something apparently is her doctor. And the zodiacs for today, if you're a Gemini, then stop giving your brain's 12 side guests any opinions today. Just pick one idea. If you're a Virgo, help people without completely draining yourself. And if you're a Capricorn, then pay attention today because one random conversation could actually open a pretty big door.
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1: From Abilene to all of the big country, it's time to feel good. 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

0: Lots of people wondering why Taylor Swift was not in attendance for the Kansas City preseason game over the weekend. 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

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I found me an angel, I can see it in your halo. Have you ever dreamt what we could do? Have you ever sent an I love you? I've never felt the feelings that I feel for you. 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I promise you that no one else will ever treat you better. And if you don't believe me, please see I don't need no effort. All you gotta do is flip that switch before we

So if you were someone who watched the new Michael Jackson movie, good news, they are going to do a Michael 2. There he is with Smooth Criminal. Hey there, this is MJ hanging out with you. Got some Bruno Mars and Katy Perry on the way, but first, here's Magic and Rude.

When you want to feel good, you're in the right place. KTLT 98.1, the one that makes you feel good. 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

0: There's Bruno Mars and I Just Might. So apparently, check this, having a massive sweet tooth doesn't mean that you have no self-control. So if you have that sweet tooth, this is like great news for you, because science now means you can stop being judged for standing in the kitchen at 11 o'clock at night eating cheesecake, spooning it right out of the container. Yup. Guilty as charged. Researchers had a group of adults taste different strengths of sugar water and then had them make decisions involving things like money, rewards, and risk. And surprisingly, the people who liked the sweetest drinks were actually less likely to take a whole bunch of risks. They also preferred rewards that they could get immediately, but only when that option was available. Researchers say that doesn't necessarily mean they're impatient or impulsive. It may just simply mean that they just don't like uncertainty. Because think about it, and this makes perfect sense to me, and hopefully it does to you too. Like, why gamble on something that might happen later when there's a perfectly good brownie sitting right there, 6 inches from your face in direct eyesight? So apparently your sweet tooth isn't a lack of self-control. You're just cautious, sensible, and unwilling to take necessarily risks. So when someone looks at you next time, you go, Susan, I'm not a risk taker, and then end up eating that cake anyway. Is that me? Absolutely. Hopefully you too. We can be in the club together. Now the NFL is back, and NFL kickoff presented by YouTube TV is happening Wednesday, September the 9th on NBC. See the full week one schedule at watch.nfl.com.
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1: Coming up, an awesome classic from Earth, Wind and Fire that we're going to hear a whole bunch of next month, because we're going to be in that month of September. 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

0: on fire, and that is September. So a couple of things to make you aware of. Bachelor Nation favourite Tyler Cameron is now officially off the market. Yep, ladies, you can cry all day. The 33-year-old reality star proposed to long-term girlfriend Tate Madden over the weekend. And meanwhile, Alex Cooper is reportedly winding down her Unwell beverage line so she can focus on Unwell Media Network. So basically, less time making drinks and more time making content. And zodiac-wise, today, if you're an Aries, then slow down before you turn one tiny problem into a full-blown emergency. 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And if you're a Pisces, if something feels a little off to you today, best thing you can do is trust your gut.
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We know how to kick off the work week. We know how to play the music that'll get you going on a Monday. We're talking about Golden from K-pop Demon Hunters. Get ready. We're going to kick off this work week, and it's going to be a great week. Thanks for listening.

0: a great song. That is a Wham, making George Michael a household name with that one, Careless Whisper. Interesting story about that song. He wrote that song on a bus when he was in his early 20s, and he never understood why it became so popular, because at that point, George had never been in a relationship. The words just came to him, which is amazing. A lot of big hits are written in a very short amount of time. Gotta love that. I'm Andrea Jackson. 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
0: 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I got to help you get into the groove. Right now, Post Malone and Morgan Wallen, I Have Some Help.

0: Christina and Dreaming of You. What a great love song. And when I hear that song, I do think of my husband of 25 years, Mike. And then we just celebrated his mother's 90th birthday over the weekend. So that was a lot of fun. I hope you had a great weekend. I've got some more great music on the way to kick off your work week.
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0: fun. That is music from Taylor Swift, Opalite. And it is kind of the talk on social media, right? We are still waiting to see that official wedding dress from Taylor Swift. Come on now, you know it's going to be gorgeous.
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1: They say the holy water's watered down, and this town's lost its faith. 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Oh my, my, oh my, my love, I take one look at you, you're taking

0: 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D23, I should say, was over the weekend, and that is Disney, them announcing a lot of new things that they're doing. My friends always go to this every year, and they have the best time. 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

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We guarantee that the next song you hear will be one of your favorites. You can bet on it. Abilene's 98.1.

0: Always so much fun. That is Maroon 5, Moves Like Jagger. And listen, if you want to live longer, a healthier life, they say don't go to sleep mad after you've had an argument with your significant other. I would have to really say that that is very, very true. You don't want those emotions going to bed because you're not going to be able to sleep. I say resolve it. That is a good point.
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0: Oh, good music from Ed Sheeran and Camera. If you haven't seen the music video yet, it's really sweet. This really focuses on his wife, Cherry, his high school sweetheart, and they've been married for a long time and have kids together. It's very, very sweet.
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0: What a great song, a classic from Richard Marx, Right Here Waiting. Love that song for sure. Hey, listen, I'm Andrea Jackson, and I've got the latest in tech trends. How many of you plan a party, but you really plan your dishes through social media? A lot of people are getting their cooking advice from so-called influencers, food influencers, more so than their own mother's recipes. And a lot of them say that these recipes, mom's recipes, are on par with these social media influencers, meaning that maybe the influencers have better recipes. Sorry, mom. Are you writing down those recipes? Because technology is spreading other recipes and overtaking your classic ones. Interesting. That is the latest in tech trends. We will have more tomorrow. The NFL's back. NFL kickoff presented by YouTube TV is Wednesday, September 9th on NBC. 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

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After all, these are your favorite songs, right? 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

0: Wilder and Break My Stride. Listen, Hayden Panettiere has passed away. She passed away yesterday. You'll know this name because she was in the show Heroes, and she was only 36 years old. This is very, very sad news. We don't know the cause of death right now, but this is big news out of Hollywood. And you also know her from Scream movies and the show Nashville. So it'll be interesting to see what happened. Very, very young, very, very sad news out of Hollywood.
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0: That is Bruno Mars and Risk It All. What a great entertainer. I got to see him in his romantic tour, and he opened up with that number. But one of my favorite sets was when he was just on the piano and singing some ballads. I mean, it's really, really good. You understand that this man is larger than life. A really, really great entertainer.
1: 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Abilene, Texas.

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0: is music from Olivia Dean, Man I Need, and we love introducing you to newer artists, and she has a great career. It's a great sound. Hey, listen up. Who are the most overexposed celebrities? This will probably not surprise you, but Elon Musk tops the list, followed by Taylor Swift, Sydney Sweeney, and Blake Lively, of course. We can't get enough of Taylor, right? We're still waiting on those official wedding photos. I'm Andrea Jackson. The NFL is back. 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

0: Love song there, Chicago, Hard to Say I'm Sorry. And this homeowner is going viral trying to say sorry, right? She's been spray painting her dead bushes green because the HOA keeps charging her $45 penalties because they're not green. And she has gone viral because so many people can relate with these tough HOAs. But that's pretty resourceful, I have to say. Good for her.
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0: No, you can count on us. We are playing your favorites back to back. That is music from Sia, Unstoppable. What are you feeling unstoppable about today? Maybe it's that to-do list for the week. You're looking at your schedule. Do you have some Zoom calls coming up or these emails that you have to tend to? I totally get that. So keep it right here. We're going to help you get through a Monday because Mondays are the hardest work day of the week. Let's just all admit it. Coming up, we've got some Pink and NSYNC.
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0: good chance that it's a manic Monday for you. That is music from the Bangles. What is going on today? It is like to-do list, right? And then back to school. So everybody's kind of busy right now. I've noticed that. And I don't know about you, but I've noticed the difference in the traffic flow. You can always tell when it's back to school. I'm Andrea Jackson. 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

0: 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That is music from Tiffany. I think we're alone now, and all I can see when I hear this song is those music videos of her going around to malls and performing for people and them filming that. I mean, that was pretty genius, wasn't it? Back at the time, there was no social media. So how do you get in front of people? And the parents, well, they did a good job.
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0: Cause I gotta have faith. 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

0: That is music from Olivia Dean, So Easy to Fall in Love. And I love introducing you to a newer artist who kind of came on the scene fast, right? She did perform at the Grammys earlier this year. Then now you know about her. And her music is cool. It's just got a cool vibe about it, kind of jazzy, kind of Norah Jones. That's what we really love about it. Hey, listen, keep it right here for your Monday. I've got some Peter Cetera coming up, BB Rexha, and all the music that you love for a Monday.
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